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1: Me not working hard. 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

Ottawa's best blend of old school vibes and today's jam. 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
2: Good morning. It's a clear drive on the Queensway in both directions. Highway 416 looks good, and we're doing well with Highway 174. 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And that's the latest traffic. I'm Antonia Altavante.
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3: A West End councillor surveyed the damage caused by the flooding and heavy rainfall around July 1st and called it a disaster. Councillor Lane Johnson said she was taken on a tour of Moody Station and noted the absence of crushed stone typically supporting the tracks there, along with extensive flood and water damage around electrical equipment, among other things. She expressed concerns about months of work undone, as track repairs and part replacements would most certainly be needed before making any new progress on the project. A formal assessment co-led by OC Transpo and the constructor KEV is ongoing, along with potential options for proceeding with the planned extension. Process changes are being planned for bottle and empty container refunds in Quebec, as its refund program has been seeing increased wait times at some of its depots, particularly one in close proximity to downtown Ottawa. Consignation, the organization seeing the refund depots, announced on Monday that Ontario residents will only be served at express return stations for their empties, meaning that refunds can only be issued for registered app users. This comes after concerns were raised regarding the overwhelming volume of returns being received at a depot in Gatineau, likely due to the unique cross-border relationship with Ontario there, Consignation said. It also reminds consumers that returns for empties are only eligible for products purchased in Quebec to address any paid deposit refunds there, and out-of-province product claims remain illegal. With the increasing average threat of severe thunderstorms and tornadoes touching down across the country, you may have noticed changes to the way alerts are presented on the federal website. That's because Environment and Climate Change Canada, the federal weather body, made enhancements to severe weather alerts to include only those more closely affected, as opposed to an entire region. The new dynamic polygon system, among other improvements, will more closely follow active weather alerts, leading to more localized notifications for tornado and severe thunderstorm watches, in an effort to reduce false or excessive alarms for less affected residents. Gordon Howard, Director of Emergency Services in Kenora, noted that people can become desensitized and may be less likely to take future warnings seriously, and that the new system could help to reduce the risk of alert fatigue. From the SkyAwards News Center, I'm Jomar Kilatin.
0: 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Ottawa weather.
2: Today we have a high of 25 with a 40% chance of rain and the risk of a thunderstorm. Overnight tonight we have a low of 14 with a 40% chance of showers and the risk of a thunderstorm. Tomorrow a high of 24 with a 40% chance of showers and the risk of a thunderstorm. Overnight we have a low of 12 with a 40% chance of rain. And Friday, sunny with a high of 21. Overnight we have a low of 9 with clear skies. And that's your SkyWords weather. I'm Antonia Altabonte.
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Mix 98.5 and Hunter Golden. Good morning. It is the Dylan Black Show, and we are halfway through the week, which is great news. The days fly by, but the summer fly by as well. It is August 12th, and can we assume every day there is going to be, maybe thunderstorms in the afternoon again today? We had it on a Tuesday, and it was a beautiful day. We didn't have to worry about it, but today going to feel like 30 and maybe rain in the afternoon into the evening, tonight down to 14. Pretty much the same deal for Thursday. 24 degrees expected, and Friday kind of looking cool, but at this point, nothing but sunshine and 21 degrees, 25 degrees expected on Saturday. So currently in the nation's capital, it is 15 degrees, clear for the most part, and we have celebrity birthdays coming up. Good morning. 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

So Sir Mix-a-Lot is celebrating a birthday today. Baby Got Back. One hit wonder indeed, but today Sir Mix-a-Lot is 63. Peter Krause from 6 Feet Under. And he is Captain Nash on 9-1-1. He is 61. Pete Sampras, he is a tennis legend celebrating today, 55. And as well, Casey Affleck, actor, 51. If you're celebrating today, happy celebrations. 15 degrees currently with Sabrina Carpenter and Manchild on Mix 98.5.

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Mix 98.5 and Madonna. That is Open Your Heart, the high today 30. It feels like 15. My name is Dylan Black. You heard Carter talking about this. Ottawa's newest nightclub is officially opening in the Byward Market on August 20th, called History Ottawa, a 2,000-person venue where you can check out some big shows, including the Wallflowers. They are opening things up. The Wallflowers, remember from the 1990s with Jacob Dylan, One Headlight? Yeah, August 20th, the date for that. Other shows coming to town, The Pretty Reckless, Marianas Trench, Jamie Fine as well. Haven't been in a nightclub for quite some time, but this concert venue sounds pretty exciting, where Chapters used to be on Rideau. Wow. Olivia Rodrigo and Drop Dead. It is the Dylan Black Show. Good morning. 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
4: It's a clear drive on the Queensway in both directions. Highway 416 is moving at the limit. I'm also not seeing any problems with Highway 174, and we're all clear on city streets. This summer, get outside and commute the fun way. 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And that's the latest traffic. I'm Antonia Oltabonte.
0: 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Ottawa weather.
4: Today we have a high of 25 with a 40% chance of rain and the risk of a thunderstorm. Overnight tonight we have a low of 14 with a 40% chance of showers and the risk of a thunderstorm. Tomorrow a high of 24 with a 40% chance of showers and the risk of a thunderstorm. Overnight we have a low of 12 with a 40% chance of rain. And Friday, sunny with a high of 21. Overnight we have a low of 9 with clear skies. And that's your Skywards weather. I'm Antonia Oltabonte.
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X 98.5 and Bulo. Good morning. It is the Dylan Black Show. So if you're The Rock, Dwayne Johnson, you can do pretty much whatever you want, I guess. And he has put out a song, dedicated to his daughters called Your Dad. And he wants to explore a music career now and make old school soul with a country flavor. Have a listen to this.

0: So, I mean, you know, I'm not going to say anything too negative because I don't want to smell what The Rock is cooking, but good luck, I guess. Yeah. Good morning. 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

people for something like this? And the number one answer, 2 to 3 times, 40% agreed. But then the second most popular, with a 20% of the vote, washing it after 4 or 5 uses. I guess 10% of people won't wash their towel until 5 or 6 uses. 10%, 7 or more. Okay, so as you're maybe getting a shower in right now, it might be time. It might like really be time to wash that towel. Think about it, okay? Something just like this is on Mix 98.5. Good morning. I've been reading.

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3: On the Queensway eastbound, expect volume through Green Bank and then from about Maitland to Parkdale. Westbound looks good. Highway 174 westbound is starting to get the usual volume through Jeanne d'Arc Boulevard. And I'm not seeing any major incidents on city streets, but if you see something slowing things down, give us a call at 1-833-NOW-SLOW. Whitewater Beer Spa brings a Nordic spa experience to the Ottawa River with access to hot tubs, saunas, river and pool dips, a sandy beach, campfires, and cozy cabins for those staying overnight. Detox, retox, recover, whitewaterbeerspa.ca. And that's the latest traffic. I'm Antonia Altabonte.
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4: A West End councillor surveyed the damage caused by the flooding and heavy rainfall around July 1st and called it a disaster. Councillor Lane Johnson said she was taken on a tour of Moody Station and noted the absence of crushed stone typically supporting the tracks there, along with extensive flood and water damage around electrical equipment, among other things. She expressed concerns about months of work undone, as track repairs and part replacements would most certainly be needed before making any new progress on the project. A formal assessment co-led by OC Transpo and the constructor KEV is ongoing, along with potential options for proceeding with the planned extension. Process changes are being planned for bottle and empty container refunds in Quebec, as its refund program has been seeing increased wait times at some of its depots, particularly one in close proximity to downtown Ottawa. Consignation, the organization seeing the refund depots, announced on Monday that Ontario residents will only be served at express return stations for their empties, meaning that refunds can only be issued for registered app users. This comes after concerns were raised regarding the overwhelming volume of returns being received at a depot in Gatineau, likely due to the unique cross-border relationship with Ontario there, Consignation said. It also reminds consumers that returns for empties are only eligible for products purchased in Quebec to address any paid deposit refunds there, and out-of-province product claims remain illegal. With the increasing average threat of severe thunderstorms and tornadoes touching down across the country, you may have noticed changes to the way alerts are presented on the federal website. That's because Environment and Climate Change Canada, the federal weather body, made enhancements to severe weather alerts to include only those more closely affected, as opposed to an entire region. The new dynamic polygon system, among other improvements, will more closely follow active weather alerts, leading to more localized notifications for tornado and severe thunderstorm watches, in an effort to reduce false or excessive alarms for less affected residents. Gordon Howard, Director of Emergency Services in Kenora, noted that people can become desensitized and may be less likely to take future warnings seriously, and that the new system could help to reduce the risk of alert fatigue. From the SkyAwards News Center, I'm Jomar Kilatin.
1: 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Ottawa weather.
3: Today we have a high of 25 with a 40% chance of rain and the risk of a thunderstorm. Overnight tonight we have a low of 14 with a 40% chance of showers and the risk of a thunderstorm. Tomorrow a high of 24 with a 40% chance of showers and the risk of a thunderstorm. Overnight we have a low of 12 with a 40% chance of rain. And Friday, sunny with a high of 21. Overnight we have a low of 9 with clear skies. And that's your SkyWords weather. I'm Antonia Altabonte.
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Mix 98.5 and Spice Girls Wannabe. Good morning. It is the Dylan Black Show. The high today around 30. We could see a thunderstorm in the afternoon, and maybe not. So according to a report, 82% of families have a dining manager who handles meal planning, shopping, cooking. It is a massive job, doesn't get full appreciation, even if you're thanked at the table. I guess a dining manager spends about 2 hours every day on meal-related tasks, like deciding what to make, that grocery list, the ingredients, preparing and cooking the meal, cleaning up. Of course, the dining manager can delegate, but 69% of dining managers believe it is usually easier to handle meal planning and preparation than to pass it off on somebody else, right? Like, if you want to get a job done right, you do it yourself. Dining managers, do you have one in your house? 2 hours a day. Wow, that adds up. It is Tyler Shaw, and with you, the Dylan Black Show, Mix 98.5.

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Mix 98.5 John Waite 1980s and Missing You. Good morning. It is the Dylan Black Show. In the 1980s, I snuck in to the Vankley Kill Fair. I was a bad kid. Bad kid. But, you know, I got paid back because I snuck in, jumped a fence, and ripped my jeans on barbed wire, and my parents had to pay for those jeans. But hey, I saved like $4, right? The Vankley Kill Fair returns tomorrow in the town of Vankley Kill. If you've never been, they call it the gingerbread capital of the world, not because of tasty cookies, but the style of homes in Vankley Kill. They kick things off. They've got a parade tomorrow. They've got a wild rodeo. And don't forget, this weekend, the Demo Derby is happening on the Saturday. That is super fun. I will be there on Friday with my son, Max. The Vankley Kill Fair. We do it up every year. Thank you, Vankley Kill. It is Taylor Swift on Mix 98.5.

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0: Mix 98.5 and Usher. Yeah, good morning. It is the Dylan Black Show. How much do you think it would cost to take down a water tower? A decommissioned water tower in the town of Smiths Falls? Apparently about $400,000. They have voted and approved to demolish it. It is 101 years old. It is time to take it down. Councillors voted 6-1 in approval of this. I guess when they were looking at the whole thing, it was taken out of service late last year. The town estimated demolition would cost about that $400,000, while a 2024 engineering investigation estimated rehabilitation at more than $2.4 million. So I don't see a date on when this is going to take place, but there will definitely be TikToks made as this water tower is demolished. $400,000. Wow. It is Elijah Woods and Lights, Mix 98.5. 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
1: Young love, thought it wasn't a phase. We were so broke, working minimum wage. You know your mama had

0: 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Traffic.
1: On the Queensway eastbound, you will find volume from about Maitland to Parkdale, and it looks like we're dealing with an incident just before you hit Parkdale. The Queensway westbound is starting to get some volume through Nicholas, and it looks like we just have a crash now at the intersection of Hunt Club and Merivale Road. Other than that, I'm not seeing anything else that would slow you down. Start your vacation when you step onto your Porter plane and fly nonstop from Ottawa to Mexico, the Caribbean, and Costa Rica. 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And that's the latest traffic. I'm Antonia Altabonte.
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1: Today we have a high of 25 with a 40% chance of rain and the risk of a thunderstorm. Overnight tonight we have a low of 14 with a 40% chance of showers and the risk of a thunderstorm. Tomorrow a high of 24 with a 40% chance of showers and the risk of a thunderstorm. Overnight we have a low of 12 with a 40% chance of rain. And Friday, sunny with a high of 21. Overnight we have a low of 9 with clear skies. And that's your Skywards weather. I'm Antonia Altabonte.
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0: Well, it is indeed Hump Day, and that is exciting depending on how you plan to celebrate Hump Day. I can tell you the forecast is such, we're calling for rain again today, but you know, like a 40% chance of it happening, that means probably won't happen. But the high, summary, 30 degrees with the Humidex, tonight down to 14, tomorrow 24, light rain, 21 degrees expected on Friday, sunshine, which is great news. But that is going to be kind of chilly. At night, we could see single digits Friday into Saturday. Wow. So enjoy today. Enjoy summer. It is August 12th. Mix 98.5.

Mix 98.5 and Bananarama. That is Cruel Summer. Good morning. It is the Dylan Black Show today. The high around 30 degrees. Possibility of thunderstorms in the afternoon hours. So get this. I guess 95% of the ocean still remains unexplored. Might make you wonder what is down there. Some fun things that they have found. They put together a list. And what about this? The lost city of, am I saying this right? Heraklion, maybe not, the port city, was submerged for over 1,200 years before divers found it in 2000. Wow. The Apollo 11 engines, they fell into the ocean 2 minutes after liftoff in 1969, found in 2012 after a deep sea expedition founded by Jeff Bezos. And what about gigantic scary fish? Gigantic. I'm just saying, what is down there? Perhaps we leave it alone. Yeah. Justin Bieber and Intentions. The Dylan Black Show on Mix 98.5.

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4: On the Queensway eastbound, you will just find volume from about Maitland to Bronson, and it looks like we're dealing with an incident just before Parkdale. Queensway westbound slows from about Vanier Parkway to Nicholas, and Highway 460 northbound has construction slowing things down through Roger Stevens Drive. Other than that, we're still doing well. I'm just seeing volume on the Champlain Bridge coming in towards Ottawa. And the crash at Hunt Club and Merivale Road is still ongoing. 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And that's the latest traffic. I'm Antonia Altabonte.
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5: A West End councillor surveyed the damage caused by the flooding and heavy rainfall around July 1st and called it a disaster. Councillor Lane Johnson said she was taken on a tour of Moody Station and noted the absence of crushed stone typically supporting the tracks there, along with extensive flood and water damage around electrical equipment, among other things. She expressed concerns about months of work undone, as track repairs and part replacements would most certainly be needed before making any new progress on the project. A formal assessment co-led by OC Transpo and the constructor KEV is ongoing, along with potential options for proceeding with the planned extension. Process changes are being planned for bottle and empty container refunds in Quebec, as its refund program has been seeing increased wait times at some of its depots, particularly one in close proximity to downtown Ottawa. Consignation, the organization seeing the refund depots, announced on Monday that Ontario residents will only be served at express return stations for their empties, meaning that refunds can only be issued for registered app users. This comes after concerns were raised regarding the overwhelming volume of returns being received at a depot in Gatineau, likely due to the unique cross-border relationship with Ontario there, Consignation said. It also reminds consumers that returns for empties are only eligible for products purchased in Quebec to address any paid deposit refunds there, and out-of-province product claims remain illegal. With the increasing average threat of severe thunderstorms and tornadoes touching down across the country, you may have noticed changes to the way alerts are presented on the federal website. That's because Environment and Climate Change Canada, the federal weather body, made enhancements to severe weather alerts to include only those more closely affected, as opposed to an entire region. The new dynamic polygon system, among other improvements, will more closely follow active weather alerts, leading to more localized notifications for tornado and severe thunderstorm watches, in an effort to reduce false or excessive alarms for less affected residents. Gordon Howard, Director of Emergency Services in Kenora, noted that people can become desensitized and may be less likely to take future warnings seriously, and that the new system could help to reduce the risk of alert fatigue. From the Sky Awards News Center, I'm Jomar Kilatin.
1: 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Ottawa weather.
4: Today we have a high of 25 with a 40% chance of rain and the risk of a thunderstorm. Overnight tonight we have a low of 14 with a 40% chance of showers and the risk of a thunderstorm. Tomorrow a high of 24 with a 40% chance of showers and the risk of a thunderstorm. Overnight we have a low of 12 with a 40% chance of rain. And Friday, sunny with a high of 21. Overnight we have a low of 9 with clear skies. And that's your Skywards weather. I'm Antonia Altabonte.
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0: 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Some saying the biggest song of 2026, Houston, Texas. Good morning. It is the Dylan Black Show. Did you know that today is Vinyl Record Day?
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4: 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The record stuck.
0: Yeah, you know, not just the 1970s. I know young people that are buying today's music on vinyl. And I do recall my mom back in the day having a vinyl collection. Going to the store, picking up Michael Jackson's Thriller. Very cool. So happy Vinyl A Day, National Vinyl Record Day. And spin one of your favorite tunes on whatever device you have to play vinyl on.

Mix 98.5 and the Kingdom of Fear. Today, the high, 30 degrees. And my name is Dylan Black. In a survey, 33% of people admit that they have remained silent when a cashier failed to ring up an item during checkout. Wow. 37% say they left a store by mistake without paying for an item. 27% say they feel guilty. And 22% say like they're embarrassed. 12% admit they feel happy they received something without paying for it. 58% of people say they left without paying. Well, they go back to return the item or pay for it, like if they didn't know, right? Younger adults, by the way, are especially likely to make things right. And men are more likely to go back than women. Has this happened to you? I guess when you go to like the drive-thru and they don't ring up the double-double kind of thing, and you're like, okay, bye. Have a good day. Ariana Grande, and Hate That I Made You Love Me, Mix 98.5.

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10: Friday night, let me take you out. Show downtown what it's all about. 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
1: Mix 98.5 and Loud Luxury, it is the Dylan Black Show. Good morning. I like to tell you about these terrible drivers because it is a PSA. If you're driving terribly right now, calm down, okay? Drive like you know you're supposed to drive, because if not, you can get in big trouble, I guess. OPP say that a driver has been charged a couple of weeks after fleeing a traffic stop, which you shouldn't do. I guess they spotted a driver going 162 on the 417 near Maitland, and the driver said, nope, I'm not stopping. So yeah, the guy, 29, he has been charged facing, charges of dangerous driving, fleeing police, stunt driving, failing to stop at a red light, obstructing a license plate. Wow. So yeah, he's in big trouble. So don't do that. It is Montel Jordan, and this is how we do it on Mix 98.5, the Dylan Black Show.

0: 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Traffic.
1: On the Queensway eastbound, I'm just seeing some volume through Parkdale, and it looks like we're dealing with a crash just after Mayland Avenue. The Queensway westbound slows from about the split to Nicholas, and it looks like there's a crash now just by Nicholas. Highway 460 northbound just has road work slowing things down through Roger Stevens Drive, and then I'm not seeing any major problems on city streets. Good things happen slowly. The same goes for wealth. As long as you have a process that works, Wolfgang Klein, portfolio manager at CG Wealth Management, has a proven process to help you build and enjoy wealth. 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And that's the latest traffic. I'm Antonia Altabate.
0: 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Ottawa weather.
1: Today we have a high of 25 with a 40% chance of rain and the risk of a thunderstorm. Overnight tonight we have a low of 14 with a 40% chance of showers and the risk of a thunderstorm. Tomorrow a high of 24 with a 40% chance of showers and the risk of a thunderstorm. Overnight we have a low of 12 with a 40% chance of rain. And Friday, sunny with a high of 21. Overnight we have a low of 9 with clear skies. And that's your Skywards weather. I'm Antonia Altabate.
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Mix 98.5 and Rihanna, good morning. It is the Dylan Black Show, the high today, 30. 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Now they're saying, don't crush the cans. If you did, that is okay, but don't do that. So I guess you can't like crush them on your forehead like I like to do when I'm done having a beverage, perhaps, right? So anyway, details, as mentioned, you can check them out on our Facebook and Instagram in our stories. Felix Cartel and Get What You Give. It is the Dylan Black Show on this Wednesday already. Wow. 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
3: Today we have a high of 25 with a 40% chance of rain and the risk of a thunderstorm. Overnight tonight we have a low of 14 with a 40% chance of showers and the risk of a thunderstorm. Tomorrow a high of 24 with a 40% chance of showers and the risk of a thunderstorm. Overnight we have a low of 12 with a 40% chance of rain. And Friday, sunny with a high of 21. Overnight we have a low of 9 with clear skies. And that's your Skywards weather. I'm Antonia Altabonte.

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So that is a one-hit wonder indeed, and he is celebrating a birthday today. Sir Mix-a-Lot. How old is Sir Mix-a-Lot today? 63. So happy birthday. Yeah. And Peter Krause from 6 Feet Under and 911 celebrating a birthday today as well. He is 61. Pete Sampras from The World of Tennis, 55. And Casey Affleck is 51. And happy birthday if you're celebrating from Mix 98.5.

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1: 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I guess the Ottawa Titans fans have eaten over 10,000 $2 hot dogs. This campaign has been going throughout the summer, and there are only two more $2 hot dog evenings remaining, August 18th and September 1st. So go to the Titans website and get your tickets and enjoy your $2 hot dogs. I could eat a bunch of those, no doubt about it. 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

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High hopes. Good morning. It is the Dylan Black Show today, the High 30. So the Beat the Heat summer fundraiser is coming to Healthy Pets HQ at 420 Bank. Now, this is happening on Saturday from 11 until 2, where you can get your pup's nails trimmed. Okay, I wonder if, like, you're like an, maybe cheaper than a pedicure, right? what they say, hey, your nails, get over here. Maybe not, but you can also meet some of the adoptables and shop the merchandise as well. Beat the Heat, the summer fundraiser at 420 Bank this Saturday. Fun. It is Dylan Black with Tyler Shaw on Mix 98.5.

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1: 98.5, 1990s, and Natalie Imbruglia, that is Torn. According to a new survey, 45% of travelers admit they avoid going to a destination they can't confidently pronounce. They can't say the name of the place, okay? So, like, I don't have any issues saying St. Chesterville, okay? Perhaps Fassifern, Alexandria, maybe, right? We're talking about real foreign places. And here are some on the list that I would have trouble with. What about Reykjavik, Iceland, Chamonix, France, Fuerteventura, Spain? Maybe not. 27% of people say not knowing. The pronunciation has limited the number of places they will consider visiting. Okay. And this another reason why I stick around Ottawa. Chesterville. See, I can say that. It is Nickelback, Photograph on Mix 98.5.

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3: Today we have a high of 25 with a 40% chance of rain and the risk of a thunderstorm. Overnight tonight we have a low of 14 with a 40% chance of showers and the risk of a thunderstorm. Tomorrow a high of 24 with a 40% chance of showers and the risk of a thunderstorm. Overnight we have a low of 12 with a 40% chance of rain. And Friday, sunny with a high of 21. Overnight we have a low of 9 with clear skies. And that's your Skywards weather. I'm Antonia Altabonte.

Mix 98.5 and Cake by the Ocean. It is the Dylan Black Show. Very sad news out of Stittsville. The Carp Road Flea Market is closing their doors this fall after more than 50 years in business. The flea market on Carp Road open every Sunday between 9 and 5. I guess they say with heavy hearts, the flea market will close the end of September. And in a separate post, the market said the property has been officially sold, and that is the reason. So we will keep you up to date on the final day, but if you can get out there Sunday and support the vendors, that would be huge. It is Elton with the Dua Lipa on Mix 98.5.

Mix 98.5 and Bon Jovi Wanted Dead or Alive. Good morning. It is the Dylan Black Show. Area beaches supervised for another couple of weeks. And today, good day for a dip, perhaps, with a high around 30 degrees. Not bad. Tomorrow, pretty much the same deal as what we're going to get today. It could be kind of chilly Friday. 21 degrees expected. But nothing but sunshine, that is good, because today we've got that risk of a thunderstorm, of course, this afternoon. 40% chance of it happening. It is Post Malone and Circles. 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

0: 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A teenager in Utah spent nearly 300 hours this summer building a custom 3D printed wheelchair for a 21-month-old girl. His name is Zach, and he is 13, and he designed the chair with pink accents, a removable cup holder and tray, and storage space for medical equipment.
1: My two favorite things, 3D printing and helping people in need. It makes me so happy to print it and see the smiles and how happy the family is that really need the wheelchair.
0: Zach, thank you so much. Very cool. It is Alex Simpson and Misery on Mix 98.5.

Mix 98.5 and Louis Capaldi Survive. Good morning. It is the Dylan Black Show. And my childhood friend, Hamish Cunning, he was the coach of the year this past year against getting the Vanclykill Cougars all the way to the championship and winning. Very cool in their hockey league. And he will be a celebrity judge tonight at Yuck Yucks, part of the Mike McDonald Summer Comedy Competition, along with Wafik Nasrallah, who is a comedy legend. And 8 p.m. is when it all takes place, as it is the final week of, I guess, the opening rounds. The semifinals begin next week, and we do it for beadonor.ca to help raise awareness for organ donation. See you there, Serena Ryder.

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3: Ottawa weather. Today we have a high of 25 with a 40% chance of rain and the risk of a thunderstorm. Overnight tonight we have a low of 14 with a 40% chance of showers and the risk of a thunderstorm. Tomorrow a high of 24 with a 40% chance of showers and the risk of a thunderstorm. Overnight we have a low of 12 with a 40% chance of rain. And Friday, sunny with a high of 21. Overnight we have a low of 9 with clear skies. And that's your Skywards weather. I'm Antonia Altabonte.

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The high today, 30. Get this. Troopers in Arizona arrested a driver on Saturday driving under the influence. The driver even said, yeah, I'm drunk. And the blood alcohol test later showed they were 2.5 times over the legal limit. And the crazy part is the driver even had a vanity license plate on the front of their vehicle that said, arrive alive, which is quite something. And around the edges, it said, drive sober or get pulled over. The police said, a lesson in practice what you preach. Quite something. Chili Peppers on Mix 98.5. It is the Dylan Black Show.

Mix 98.5 and Survivor Eye of the Tiger. And good morning, it is the Dylan Black Show, Carter Brown Afternoon, and Ottawa's newest nightclub is officially going to be opening next week in the Byward Market called History Ottawa. And August 20th is the date, brought to you by Live Nation Canada, and it will be a 2,000-person concert venue. And the Wallflowers, One Headlight, yeah, they will be opening things up on the 20th. That is pretty cool. Jacob Dylan, Bob Dylan's son. I guess other big acts coming to town include the Pretty Reckless. Don't forget about Mariana's Trench, UB40, Talk, and Janie Fine as well. So welcome to town. It is taking place, this new venue, situated where the Chapters was on Rideau. Cool. It is Tame Impala and Dracula on Mix 98.5.

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0: Doja Cat on Mix 98.5. So because there is a day for everything, today is National Middle Child Day. I guess it is observed annually on August 12th. And where do you line up in your family?
1: August 12th is Middle Child Day.
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1: Just be prepared. They've been waiting for 20 years to tell you exactly how you screwed them up. 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
6: Mom really did have a favorite.

Mornings on Mix 98.5. I am Dylan Black. Hard to believe it is Wednesday, and already we are looking forward to another Rivers Rescue tomorrow afternoon with Carter Brown and his doggy River. Last week we introduced you to Longo, a 3-year-old German Shepherd with a big personality and an even bigger heart. 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

Mix 98.5 and Aerosmith. I don't want to miss a thing. I'm Dylan Black. No matter what you do today, you can take us with you. 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If you're sitting like stuck at work, there we are on your PC, okay? You can enjoy Ottawa's perfect music mix throughout the course of the day. Coming up, we have Carter Brown, and he is all set to bring you home later on this afternoon with Ottawa's perfect music mix. Right now it is Nickelback and How You Remind Me. I'm Dylan Black. Have a fantastic day. Never

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2: Today we have a high of 25 with a 40% chance of rain and the risk of a thunderstorm. Overnight tonight we have a low of 14 with a 40% chance of showers and the risk of a thunderstorm. Tomorrow a high of 24 with a 40% chance of showers and the risk of a thunderstorm. Overnight we have a low of 12 with a 40% chance of rain. And Friday, sunny with a high of 21. Overnight we have a low of 9 with clear skies. And that's your Skywards weather. I'm Antonia Altabonte.

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1: Hey, you never know when Shaboozy might just float by. This is Mix 98.5, and I'm Carter Brown. I love this story I'm seeing about a couple that was getting married in California. And these guys just kind of went floating by on a lazy river in inner tubes. And one of them was Shaboozy.

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Hey, let's sell a t-shirt saying, I survived the wettest summer in Ottawa history. 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Yes, it's official, though no surprise. And we're not even done summer yet. Wettest one ever. 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

We got the makings for a romantic night in Ottawa. This is Mix 98.5, and I'm Carter Brown, your Cupid. How about this? Go and watch the fireworks. That's a cute, romantic thing to do together. China at the Grand Fu. The finale, by the way, happening Saturday, so we only got two more of these. And then after that, stick around for another show up in the sky. Nature-made Perseid meteor showers are going to be at their peak coming up later on tonight. So hopefully the weather will cooperate. You could have a cute little night with your sweetie pie tonight.

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3: Ottawa weather. Today we have a high of 25 with a 40% chance of rain and the risk of a thunderstorm. Overnight tonight we have a low of 14 with a 40% chance of showers and the risk of a thunderstorm. Tomorrow a high of 24 with a 40% chance of showers and the risk of a thunderstorm. Overnight we have a low of 12 with a 40% chance of rain. And Friday, sunny with a high of 21. Overnight we have a low of 9 with clear skies. And that's your Skywards weather. I'm Antonia Altabonte.

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Beep, beep, beep, beep, beep. Sorry, that was, should have warned you. That's the hot couple alert. You ready for it? Michael B. Jordan and Ray, who's coming up in a second on Mix 98.5. They were seen together. This is serious. If you're seen riding roller coasters together at a Six Flags Magic Mountain somewhere in the States. So, yeah, that's pretty cute. And they're an awfully cute couple. I hope he knows, though. She keeps a tight rein on her men.

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0: Coming up on Mix 98.5, the youngest inductee ever into the Nashville Songwriter Hall of Fame. I mean, you got to be experienced to be in the Nashville Songwriter Hall of Fame. You got to be like Willie Nelson or Johnny Cash or Dolly Parton. It's none other than at 36 years old, Taylor Swift, and she definitely has earned her spot.
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Okay, if you can't find me, just feel your way towards the radio. There, there, there I am. This is Mix 98.5. It's not a lot darker. It's 12% solar eclipse underway right now. Can't really see it, though, with all the cloud we're getting here today. And not that you should. If you don't have those proper glasses, don't be looking up at it, for God's sake. Watch it on social media later, like the rest of

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This'll be the one. 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
3: Ottawa weather. Today we have a high of 25 with a 40% chance of rain and the risk of a thunderstorm. Overnight tonight we have a low of 14 with a 40% chance of showers and the risk of a thunderstorm. Tomorrow a high of 24 with a 40% chance of showers and the risk of a thunderstorm. Overnight we have a low of 12 with a 40% chance of rain. And Friday, sunny with a high of 21. Overnight we have a low of 9 with clear skies. And that's your Skywards weather. I'm Antonia Altabonte.

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0: Cause I gotta have faith. Ooh, I gotta have faith. Because I gotta have
1: George Michael, we lost you way too young. This is Mix 98.5. Gotta wonder what he'd be doing today. Probably making more great music, right? 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

Had you ever heard of Fat Liberation Month? This is Mix 98.5. I hadn't until I saw the swimsuit photo of Lizzo that she proudly posted on Instagram, encouraging other thicker bodies to just own it and be proud of who they are. She said, among other things on her Instagram post, "Hey, if you're over 200, go outside wearing something sexy." So, happy Fat Liberation Month. Let's all be proud of our junk. Hey.

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0: Ottawa weather.
2: We have a severe thunderstorm watch in effect that may be capable of producing strong wind gusts, large hail, and heavy rain. Overnight tonight, we have a low of 14 with a 40% chance of rain and the risk of a thunderstorm. Tomorrow, a high of 24 with a 40% chance of showers and the risk of a thunderstorm. Overnight, we have a low of 14 with a 40% chance of rain. And Friday, sunny with a high of 24. Overnight, we have a low of 11 with clear skies. And that's your Skywards weather. I'm Antonia Altavante.

Okay, talk about your product placement. Would you wear Tim Hortons Crocs? Yes, shoes with a Tim Hortons theme. Or how about showering with a Ted Lasso shampoo? I'll tell you where you can find these little treasures in Ottawa coming up.

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Hey, I think you got a donut on your foot. This is Mix 98.5. Have you seen them yet? They've got them at Sport Check. I just saw the ad on my Facebook feed. Tim Hortons Crocs. For a limited time. Could there be anything more Canadian than that? They got the Tim Hortons logos on them. They got a donut on them. They got a coffee cup on them. A couple of Timbits. Very clever. I don't know how real a deal this is, but it does look like it's happening at Tim Hortons. And here's another one for you if you're a fan, as I am, of Ted Lasso. Would you like to smell like Ted Lasso? Just saw it at Walmart the other day. I had to stop. I'm like, no, this can't be. And of course, I took a picture of it. If you don't take a picture, it never happened. They have body wash, shampoo, and conditioner, all with the Ted Lasso theme. No, I didn't fall for it, but you might. You might get some for the Ted Lasso fan in your life, or maybe some Tim Hortons Crocs at Sport Check. Party.

Well, it's official. I think we all kind of knew it. This is the wettest summer in recorded history in Ottawa. This is Mix 98.5. And look, summer's not even over yet. We got a couple more weeks of it. And more rain on and off through the day today and tomorrow. Oh, no, we definitely broke a record. Here's the part of the story that's on, if that's not depressing enough, this is. Last year was an above average year in the summer for rain. And the year before, 2024, was in the top five for rainiest summers. This is a bad trend. We're not liking this. Don't we have a deal, Mother Nature? We'll put up with the tough winters if you give us decent summers. Just saying.

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Thanks for all you do. 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

Everybody okay out there? Did you survive the solar eclipse? This is Mix 98.5. I didn't notice anything. Well, it's also been cloudy for the most part all day today. But that has over. And you know what, though? Very cool thing happening tonight. This morning we had a celestial alignment of planets that was very cool just before sunrise. And tonight, the Perseid meteor showers are supposed to be at their very best. Maybe get home, have a little nap, and head out late tonight and take in the show. It's free.

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3: The 417 continues to be backed up in both directions between about Woodruff and Parkdale. As for the 174 eastbound, that is slow going through to about Montreal Road. In town, I'm only seeing one ongoing collision. That is at the off-ramp of the Keechee ZB McCann Parkway just before Carling. And if you're on the way into Gatineau, we are at a standstill at the McDonald Cartier Bridge. We're also dealing with some heavy volume on all other bridges. 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That's absolutecomedy.ca. And that's the latest traffic. I'm Dan Tashro.
1: 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Ottawa weather.
4: We have a severe thunderstorm watch in effect that may be capable of producing strong wind gusts, large hail, and heavy rain. Overnight tonight, we have a low of 14 with a 40% chance of rain and the risk of a thunderstorm. Tomorrow, a high of 24 with a 40% chance of showers and the risk of a thunderstorm. Overnight, we have a low of 14 with a 40% chance of rain. And Friday, sunny with a high of 24. Overnight, we have a low of 11 with clear skies. And that's your Skywards weather. I'm Antonia Altavante.
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Mix plays the hits of today like Alex Warren and the great throwback tracks like Starship from the Mannequin soundtrack. How can I even remember that? I do somehow. Speaking of soundtracks and movies, they say 2026 is now on track to be a normal movie year, normal in the historic sense. After COVID, people stopped going to movies, but they are back. Already $4 billion spent on movies in North America, including one of those billion just on Spider-Man alone.

The best in music from yesterday. 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
10: The 417 continues to be backed up in both directions between about Woodruff and Parkdale. As for the 174 eastbound, that is slow going through to about Montreal Road. In town, I'm only seeing one ongoing collision. That is at the off-ramp at the Keechee ZB McCann Parkway just before Carling. And if you're on the way into Gatineau, we are at a standstill at the McDonald Cartier Bridge. We're also dealing with some heavy volume on all other bridges. Absolute Comedy is Ottawa's best comedy club, featuring hilarious and professional live stand-up comedy 7 days a week, 412 Preston Street. 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That's absolutecomedy.ca. And that's the latest traffic. I'm Dan Tashro.
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0: Ottawa weather.
11: We have a severe thunderstorm watch in effect that may be capable of producing strong wind gusts, large hail, and heavy rain. Overnight tonight, we have a low of 14 with a 40% chance of rain and the risk of a thunderstorm. Tomorrow, a high of 24 with a 40% chance of showers and the risk of a thunderstorm. Overnight, we have a low of 14 with a 40% chance of rain. And Friday, sunny with a high of 24. Overnight, we have a low of 11 with clear skies. And that's your Skywards weather. I'm Antonia Altavante.
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12: I was distracted and in traffic. I didn't feel it when the earthquake happened, but it really got me thinking. Were you out drinking? Were you in the living room chilling, watching television? It's been a year now. Think I figured out how to let you go and let communication die out. I know, you know, we know you weren't down for forever and it's fine. I know, you know, we weren't meant for each other and it's fine. But if the world was ending, you'd come over, right? You'd come over and you'd stay the night. Would you love me for the hell of it? All our fears would be irrelevant. If the world was ending, you'd come over, right? The sky'd be falling and I'd hold you tight. And there wouldn't be a reason why we would even have to say goodbye. If the world was ending, you'd come over, right? Right? If the world was ending, you would come over, right? Right?

0: When you smile at your dog, do you think they get it? This is Mix 98.5. I love this story today because it doesn't prove that dogs necessarily understand facial expressions. But this new study says they have a reaction in their brain when you smile at them. And I believe that my dog, River, understands the kind of mood I'm in. If I'm in a bad mood, he looks like he's sad for me. Maybe I'm imagining it. But they used MRI technology, and what they did is they put a happy face, even from a stranger, in front of a dog, and they would have this brain region activate in the MRI. And also, angry faces would have the same reaction. It doesn't, again, prove anything, but it does prove that maybe after, you know, thousands of years living together, dogs and humans kind of do get each other.
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we sure hope we get some nice weather and can see the fireworks tonight. China and the Grand Feu. It's the second last night. The finale coming up Saturday.

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0: 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Traffic.
2: Eastbound 417 at Maitland, still dealing with that ongoing crash. The rest of your highway is dealing with some stop-and-go volume. If you are headed westbound at Hogsback just before Colonel By, there is an ongoing collision. I'm also seeing an ongoing crash if you are headed eastbound at Walkley just before Russell. As for your bridges on the way into Gatineau, expect some slowdowns at the Champlain Bridge. All other bridges are moving well. 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And that's the latest traffic. I'm Dan Tashro.
0: 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Ottawa weather.
3: We have a severe thunderstorm watch in effect that may be capable of producing strong wind gusts, large hail, and heavy rain. Overnight tonight, we have a low of 14 with a 40% chance of rain and the risk of a thunderstorm. Tomorrow, a high of 24 with a 40% chance of showers and the risk of a thunderstorm. Overnight, we have a low of 14 with a 40% chance of rain. And Friday, sunny with a high of 24. Overnight, we have a low of 11 with clear skies. And that's your Skywards weather. I'm Antonia Altabonte.
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Well, for those of you who haven't watched the Swedish talent show Talang, first of all, you don't know what you're missing. Second of all, you may have never heard of this artist. Her name's Zara Larsson. She won season 2 of the show. And this is Midnight Sun. 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

Getting you home with more great throwback tracks like that one from Eric Carmen. And more of the hits of today like this one from Olivia Rodrigo. 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
0: 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Traffic.
13: Eastbound 174 at the split. There is an ongoing crash, and we are still dealing with that ongoing crash. Eastbound on the 417 at Carling. In town, a few ongoing issues to be aware of. Westbound at Hogsback just before Colonel Bay. I am seeing an ongoing crash. I'm also seeing an ongoing crash at Albion Road. Southbound just south of Leicester. As for your bridges on the way into Gatineau, expect some slowdowns at the Champlain Bridge. All other bridges are moving well. Looking for a little excitement? Raft the Ottawa River with the Wilderness Tours. All the excitement you can handle from mild to wild, ages 5 and up. WildernessTours.com. And that's the latest traffic. I'm Dan Tashro.
0: 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Ottawa weather.
14: We have a severe thunderstorm watch in effect that may be capable of producing strong wind gusts, large hail, and heavy rain. Overnight tonight, we have a low of 14 with a 40% chance of rain and the risk of a thunderstorm. Tomorrow, a high of 24 with a 40% chance of showers and the risk of a thunderstorm. Overnight, we have a low of 14 with a 40% chance of rain. And Friday, sunny with a high of 24. Overnight, we have a low of 11 with clear skies. And that's your Skywards weather. I'm Antonia Altavante.
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Living La Vida Wetta this summer in Ottawa. This is Mix 98.5. We actually, in the city itself, avoided those two big storms, one to the north, one to the south earlier on. If we're really lucky and we all behave, we might get a clear enough night to see the fireworks. Second last of the fireworks tonight, it's China. And the finale happening on Saturday.

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1: 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My dog River will pick an animal from the Ottawa Humane Society that needs home. So many of them do, but a very cute kitty cat. 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

And protect that head, would you? 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Put that helmet on if you're going to ride an e-scooter. Especially kids. I mean, this is a scary story today about how many kids have been in to visit Geo. Under 16, who's not supposed to be legally riding an e-scooter. 93 last year, just at Geo. 93 injuries. Some of them very serious ones. And the police are cracking down on young scooter riders. And by the way, between 16 and 18, you have to wear a helmet. It seems that should just be the law for everybody. You see them darting around downtown. I'm looking at the CTV news story. The couple that's featured, just a picture of them on Elgin Street, no helmet on. Which seemed to me these companies that rent them, can't they have some kind of technology? If you don't have the helmet on, it doesn't work. I mean, they can shut them down. I've seen people dragging them off the sidewalk because they won't work on a sidewalk. Anyway, if you got kids, keep them away from these things as best you can. And if you won't do it, well, the police will soon, too.

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0: 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Traffic.
2: Looks like the earlier crash that we had eastbound on the 174 at the split has since been cleared. Westbound on the Queensway at Maitland, there is an ongoing collision there. And in town, I am seeing an ongoing crash at Albany just after Leitrim. That seems to be causing some slowdowns in both directions. As for your bridges on the way into Gatineau, I'm not seeing anything that'll slow you down. Start your vacation right when you step on your Porter plane and fly nonstop from Ottawa to Mexico, the Caribbean, and Costa Rica. Book now at FlyPorter and actually enjoy economy. And that's the latest traffic. I'm Dan Tashro.
0: 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Ottawa weather.
3: We have a severe thunderstorm watch in effect that may be capable of producing strong wind gusts, large hail, and heavy rain. Overnight tonight, we have a low of 14 with a 40% chance of rain and the risk of a thunderstorm. Tomorrow, a high of 24 with a 40% chance of showers and the risk of a thunderstorm. Overnight, we have a low of 14 with a 40% chance of rain. And Friday, sunny with a high of 24. Overnight, we have a low of 11 with clear skies. And that's your Skywards weather. I'm Antonia Altavante.
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0: 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Traffic.
1: Looks like the earlier crash that we had eastbound on the 174th split has since been cleared. Westbound on the Queensway at Maitland, there is an ongoing collision there. And in town, I am seeing an ongoing crash at Albany just after Leitrim. That seems to be causing some slowdowns in both directions. As for your bridges on the way into Gatineau, I'm not seeing anything that'll slow you down. Start your vacation right when you step on your Porter plane and fly nonstop from Ottawa to Mexico, the Caribbean, and Costa Rica. Book now at FlyPorter and actually enjoy economy. And that's the latest traffic. I'm Dan Tashro.
0: 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Ottawa weather.
2: We have a severe thunderstorm watch in effect that may be capable of producing strong wind gusts, large hail, and heavy rain. Overnight tonight, we have a low of 14 with a 40% chance of rain and the risk of a thunderstorm. Tomorrow, a high of 24 with a 40% chance of showers and the risk of a thunderstorm. Overnight, we have a low of 14 with a 40% chance of rain. And Friday, sunny with a high of 24. Overnight, we have a low of 11 with clear skies. And that's your Skywards weather. I'm Antonia Altavante.
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